0: Beach and the other Collingwood right up the middle. It's a big old South Georgian Bay sandwich. And every good sandwich needs local news, weather, and the big hits of the 70s, 80s, and 90s.
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remembers the good old days when flight attendants were called stewardess, the minimum wage was single digits, and marijuana was illegal. 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

play the best of the 70s, 80s, and 90s. 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This isn't some sort of game, you know. This is serious business. We've got a lot of fun to have, and we've got to get to it, okay? 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
1: 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And the double doubles. 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
2: Good morning, I'm Martin Vanderwood. MPs return from their summer break today, and the Liberal government says one of its big priorities will be passing the Building Canada Strong Act when Parliament resumes. The legislation aims to speed up approvals for major projects, but opposition parties and environmental groups are raising concerns over potential changes to environmental protections and labor laws. The Conservatives are also demanding answers on Canada's trade dispute with the U.S. and possible closer ties with the European Union. Thousands of dollars was raised yesterday as communities large and small held their Terry Fox runs to raise money for cancer research. About $19,000 was raised in Collingwood, more than $10,000 in Wasaga Beach, and close to $9,000 at CFB Borden. Midland, Tiny Tay, Penetanguishene, and Perkinsfield teamed up for the Heart of Georgian Bay run and brought in close to $70,000. Meaford's event raised more than $24,000. The Terry Fox Foundation has raised more than $1 billion for cancer research in the years after Terry Fox's Marathon of Hope back in 1980. The Collingwood and Blue Mountains OPP have renewed their warning about scammers posing as bank employees. Victims are contacted by fraudsters who claim accounts have been compromised. They're directed to a fake online banking portal where their information and money is stolen. If you get a random call or message like that, never share your banking details. You can contact your bank directly if you have any concerns. A couple of days after saying she wasn't going anywhere, BC's Conservative leader, Carrie Lynn Findlay, has resigned. The party is in turmoil there. 14 Conservative members of the provincial legislature have either quit or been forced out in recent months. There's been widespread speculation that Premier David Eby might take advantage of the chaos by calling a snap election. And now sports.
3: I'm RJ Broadhead with the Morning Sports. The Blue Jays beat AL West leading Texas, but are still three games out of the final wild card with six games remaining, putting their playoff probability at just under 5%. They visit the Orioles tonight. The Braves swept the Astros to win the NL East title. The Red Sox lost to Tampa, but still clinched a playoff spot. Seven teams remained undefeated in the NFL yesterday. The Chiefs with an OT win against the Colts. The 49ers defeated the Dolphins. The Seahawks over Arizona. The Eagles down the Titans. The Raiders beat the Chargers, the Bengals bounced the Texans, and the Vikings stayed undefeated with a win over the Bears. Chicago and Washington lost their quarterbacks, Caleb Williams to a hamstring injury, and Jaden Daniels with a dislocated left elbow, and the Commanders lost to the Cowboys. The other winners were the Patriots, Packers, Panthers, Browns, Broncos, and Saints. Tonight, the Giants visit the Rams, and the Tempo lost to New York in their final home game of the season. That's sports. The forecast is next.
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2: A mix of sun and cloud today, the high near 15. Clear and chilly tonight, a low down to 4 degrees. Sunshine and 16 for tomorrow. And more sun and 19 for Wednesday.
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And a good Monday morning, 7 minutes after 6 o'clock. Joe Cahill with you on a chilly start, 8 degrees right now. Fall is official. Well, it's not official here. It's coming this weekend, I know. Here's the box. My Dream of You. 97.7 Max. Good morning.

0: 7. Big hits of the 70s, 80s, and 90s is Don Henley. And the Boys of Summer, quarter after 6 o'clock. Joe Cahill along. Good morning. Yeah, Boys of Summer. Bye-bye. Thanks for coming out. The astronomical fall begins tomorrow. Fall is here tomorrow. We say goodbye to the Boys of Summer. We say hello to the Boys of Fall. First day of fall is tomorrow. It's at 8 o'clock at night, which is kind of, you know, really, I thought it was in the morning. Anyways, it's 8:05 p.m. tomorrow is when fall begins. And yeah, it's the autumnal equinox. I think I drove one of those. It's a nice car. The autumnal equinox begins September 22nd, and it ends with the winter solstice on December the 21st. That means winter. And, of course, daylight savings time, that ends on November the 1st, day after Halloween-y. So that's when we got to move the clocks back 1 hour. So goodbye, Boys of Summer. Hello, Boys of Fall. We'll take a break. We got today's weather and some George Thorogood coming up next. Hang in.
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0: All right, last day of summer. Mix of sun and cloud. Highs of 15. Gonna feel like fall tonight. Down to 4 degrees overnight. Sun and cloud for Tuesday and a high of 16. Currently, we are sitting at 8 degrees in Max 97.7.
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23 minutes after 6 o'clock as we roll through a nice-looking Monday. Just chilly, but nice. Got news coming up, and we're talking about those Blue Jays. Not looking good, my friends. Not looking good. Here's you two and Pride in the name of love. Good morning from X 97.7.

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2: Good morning, I'm Martin Vanderwood. Members of Parliament are back in Ottawa today for the fall sitting. New legislation called the Building Canada Strong Act will be a major topic of discussion. It aims to streamline project approvals for major projects. Canada's proposed new alliance with the EU is also expected to be debated. Thousands of dollars was raised yesterday as communities in our area held their annual Terry Fox Runs to raise money for cancer research. About $19,000 was raised in Collingwood, more than $10,000 in Wasaga Beach, and close to $9,000 at CFB Borden. Midland, Tiny, Tay, Penetanguishene, and Perkinsfield teamed up for the Heart of Georgian Bay run and brought in close to $70,000. A police officer and a gunman were wounded in an exchange of gunfire yesterday near a synagogue down in Belleville. Both are being treated in hospital, and the Special Investigations Unit has invoked its mandate. Investigators have not said whether the synagogue was targeted, but the incident occurred as the Jewish community marks Yom Kippur. Some British politicians want to get rid of those tall bearskin hats worn by the ceremonial guards outside Buckingham Palace. The politicians have demanded Britain's defense minister switch the uniform over to synthetic alternatives rather than using real bear fur. In a letter, the lawmakers say the continued use of real bearskins does not meet today's ethical standards. In sports, the Blue Jays beat Texas 7-2, but Toronto's hopes of postseason play remain dim. They are three games out of a wild card spot. Toronto plays in Baltimore tonight. We'll check the forecast next.
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37 and chilly 8 degrees to begin the day. Highs of 15 and sunshine. Here's Love Becomes Electric. 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Max 97.7. Good morning.

0: 97.7, big hits of the 70s, 80s, and 90s. There's Chrissy Hynde and the Pretenders with Brass in Pocket. It's almost quarter to 7 o'clock. Joe Cahill along. And a nice last day of... say goodbye to summer. Last day of summer. Bye, summer. Thanks for coming out. Fall begins tomorrow. Another depressing notion is the Blue Jays. Yeah, did you see? Well, you got to win yesterday, but they dropped the first two in Texas, and it's pretty messy. Jays with a 7-2 win over Texas yesterday, so they avoid the series sweep. They keep their very, very slim postseason hopes alive. They got six games left, Baltimore, and then three against Baltimore, three against Cincinnati. They're 77-79, three games back in Chicago for that final wild card spot. And, so Vladdy, he left the game. He's done nothing all year long, let's face it. Dylan Cease, he's got a bad shoulder, so I don't think he's going to come back. Trey Yesavage, he could be coming back from the injured list. So that, one little bright spot, I guess. But the Jays, is it going to happen? They're going to have to win every single one and then have Chicago implode. Yeah, that's pretty slim. I would say the chances are slim and none. And unfortunately, Slim just left town.
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0: All right, we say goodbye to summer with a high of 15 degrees and a mix of sun and cloud. Gonna feel like fall tonight, man. 4 degrees overnight. Yeah, sorry. 16 degrees, a mix of sun and cloud for your Tuesday. Currently, we're sitting at 8 degrees at Max 97.7.
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9 minutes to 7 o'clock. Just checking the AccuWindow weather here and looking outside. Wow, beautiful orange sky wafting over the roundabouts of Wasaga Beach and Collingwood. Oh, it's just gorgeous. Here's Bruce Hornsby and the range. It's Mandolin Rain. Good morning from 90, that's 97.7. Yeah, that's it.

0: 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But why so formal?
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4: Good morning, I'm Martin Vanderwood. MPs returned from their summer break today, and the Liberal government says one of its big priorities will be passing the Building Canada Strong Act when Parliament resumes. The legislation aims to speed up approvals for major projects, but opposition parties and environmental groups are raising concerns over potential changes to environmental protections and labor laws. The Conservatives are also demanding answers on Canada's trade dispute with the U.S. and possible closer ties with the European Union. Thousands of dollars was raised yesterday as communities large and small held their Terry Fox runs to raise money for cancer research. About $19,000 was raised in Collingwood, more than $10,000 in Wasaga Beach, and close to $9,000 at CFB Borden. Midland, Tiny Tay, Penetanguishene, and Perkinsfield teamed up for the Heart of Georgian Bay run and brought in close to $70,000. Meaford's event raised more than $24,000. The Terry Fox Foundation has raised more than $1 billion for cancer research in the years after Terry Fox's Marathon of Hope back in 1980. The Collingwood and Blue Mountains OPP have renewed their warning about scammers posing as bank employees. Victims are contacted by fraudsters who claim accounts have been compromised. They're directed to a fake online banking portal where their information and money is stolen. If you get a random call or message like that, never share your banking details. You can contact your bank directly if you have any concerns. And now sports.
5: I'm RJ Brighthead with the Morning Sports. The Blue Jays beat AL West leading Texas, but are still three games out of the final wild card with six games remaining, putting their playoff probability at just under 5%. They visit the Orioles tonight. The Braves swept the Astros to win the NL East title. The Red Sox lost to Tampa, but still clinched a playoff spot. Seven teams remained undefeated in the NFL yesterday. The Chiefs with an OT win against the Colts. The 49ers defeated the Dolphins. The Seahawks over Arizona. The Eagles down the Titans. The Raiders beat the Chargers, the Bengals bounced the Texans, and the Vikings stayed undefeated with a win over the Bears. Chicago and Washington lost their quarterbacks, Caleb Williams to a hamstring injury, and Jaden Daniels with a dislocated left elbow, and the Commanders lost to the Cowboys. The other winners were the Patriots, Packers, Panthers, Browns, Broncos, and Saints. Tonight, the Giants visit the Rams, and the Tempo lost to New York in their final home game of the season. That's sports. The forecast is next.
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4: A mix of sun and cloud today, the high near 15. Clear and chilly tonight, a low down to 4 degrees. Sunshine and 16 for tomorrow. And more sun and 19 for Wednesday.
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8 minutes after 7 o'clock on a nice start to the morning. Sun and cloud today. Highs of 18. Yeah. 8 minutes after 7. I said that. Yeah, come on. Here's a Plus Tiger, the Thin Red Line. Max 97.7. Good morning.

0: Max 97.7, big hits of the 70s, 80s, and 90s. Don't have to let it linger. It just kind of does. Here's the Cranberries. It's 7:17. Joe Cahill here on a beautiful looking morning as we say goodbye. Goodbye to summer. Bye, summer. Thanks for having us. Oh, boy, that was a quick one, eh? Fall tomorrow. First day of fall is tomorrow at something like 8 o'clock. Full weather forecast coming up in just a few minutes. Hey, you a big fan of Star Trek? Are you one of those Star Warsy people? Star Trek, Star Wars, same difference. What are you talking? No, don't say that joke. The other day, a bunch of people, they descended on the Science Museum in London, England. Big Star Trek fans, 934 of them in total. It was a mass gathering because they were setting a Guinness World Record for the most people performing, you know, the Vulcan salute simultaneously. You know, the Spock thing, live long and prosper, you know, that thing. Yeah, so they all got together. Because it was the 60th anniversary of Star Trek, and it was Star Trek. Of course, if you're a Star Trek fan, you know this already. But the official rules were this. You had to hold the hand gesture, palm outward, with the middle and your ring fingers parted perfectly. They all had to do it in unison for 1 full minute. And they did it. So they set it was never a record before. So now it's a record. Most people doing the Vulcan Spock thing for 1 minute is now it's a thing, which it's crazy to me that the Guinness Book of World Record people, their standards are very low now. Well, there used to be a lot of great, longest fingernail, that was pretty good. Longest time you jumped up and down, patting yourself on the head, like that was impressive. But now just a bunch of people standing there with their fingers out there, that's a world's record. Yeah, the Guinness Book of World Record people, they've stooped to a new low, as far as I'm concerned. We'll take a little break now. We'll do the weather and some TPOH coming up next thing.
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0: Okay, mix of sun and cloud today. Highs of 15. Down to a chilly 4 degrees overnight. Yeah, you heard me. 4 degrees overnight. Mix of sun and cloud for Tuesday. Highs of 16 and 19 and sunny on Wednesday. Currently 8 degrees at max.
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along on a lovely looking Monday morning. 8 degrees right now. Good news on the way. Here's Rod Stewart, Maggie May, Max 97.7. 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
1: Good morning, I'm Martin Vanderwood. Members of Parliament are back in Ottawa today for the fall sitting. New legislation called the Building Canada Strong Act will be a major topic of discussion. It aims to streamline project approvals for major projects. Canada's proposed new alliance with the EU is also expected to be debated. Thousands of dollars was raised yesterday as communities in our area held their annual Terry Fox runs to raise money for cancer research. About $19,000 was raised in Collingwood, more than $10,000 in Wasaga Beach, and close to $9,000 at CFB Borden. Midland, Tiny, Tay, Penetanguishene, and Perkinsfield teamed up for the Heart of Georgian Bay run and brought in close to $70,000. A police officer and a gunman were wounded in an exchange of gunfire yesterday near a synagogue down in Belleville. Both are being treated in hospital, and the Special Investigations Unit has invoked its mandate. Investigators have not said whether the synagogue was targeted, but the incident occurred as the Jewish community marks Yom Kippur. Some British politicians want to get rid of those tall bearskin hats worn by the ceremonial guards outside Buckingham Palace. The politicians have demanded Britain's defense minister switch the uniform over to synthetic alternatives rather than using real bear fur. In a letter, the lawmakers say the continued use of real bearskins does not meet today's ethical standards. In sports, the Blue Jays beat Texas 7-2, but Toronto's hopes of postseason play remain dim. They are three games out of a wild card spot. Toronto plays in Baltimore tonight. We'll check the forecast next.
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1: A mix of sun and cloud today, the high near 15. Clear and chilly tonight, a low down to 4 degrees. Sunshine and 16 for tomorrow. And more sun and 19 for Wednesday.
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7:37 with Joe Cahill. Hi, how are you? Ever stayed at an Airbnb? We did. Could be the last time. Airbnb horror stories. We'll talk about that coming up. Here's Max and Paradise Skies. Good.

0: was Aha. Take on Me, Max 97.7, big hits of the 70s, 80s, and 90s. Hi, it's Joe here. It's about quarter to 8 o'clock on a good-looking day, our last day of summer. Yeah, first day of fall tomorrow. Sorry to break it to you. Have you ever stayed at an Airbnb? Yeah, so my wife and I, we go down to the Big Smoke on Saturday, came back yesterday, and first time ever, we decided, let's try the Airbnb route. We were going to some charity event, and it was close. It was like, you know, five-minute Uber. It was great, terrific. You know, plus I'm cheap. I didn't want to spend $600 for a hotel room. So we do the Airbnb thing, and the ad says, you know, charming main floor of a house, close to transit. It was perfect. It sounded great. The pictures were that we saw on the website were nice. The reviews, I always check the reviews. They were all positive. But when we get there, holy crap, what a junker. Oh my God. Just, have you ever had the Airbnb horror stories? We lived it, man. So as soon as we open the door, the first thing we notice is just the waft of stink. Cat, I think there was a cat person, so it smelled like cat pee, intermixed with some bad humidity, you know, in the basement. They had a fire going, and it was like, oh, so it was bad. So we had to air the place out. That was number one. Number two, my wife, she's a bit of a germaphobe, but not, you know, she's normal, just like me, you know, just why I don't like dirt, you know, who does? You go into the bathroom, and we're seeing, like, you know, the garbage can's full of stuff. Like, come on, get rid of all, it's an Airbnb. I know it's not a hotel, but still it's an Airbnb. And their hair's everywhere. This thing says, oh my God. It was. I think it's probably the first and maybe the last time we'll do the Airbnb thing. You know, I don't know. It was a deal, but I think it's not a deal if you're just creeped out as soon as you get into the place. Oh my gosh! All right, we'll take a little break. Got the weather and some Bonnie Raitt coming up next. Hang in.
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0: Oh yeah, crack of dawn, we're out of there, man. Phew, let's go, honey. Mix of sun and cloud today. Highs of 15, down to 4 degrees overnight. Yeah, sorry, 4 degrees. It's 16 tomorrow, and mix of sun and cloud. Currently 8 degrees at max.
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2: Good morning, I'm Martin Vanderwood. MPs returned from their summer break today, and the Liberal government says one of its big priorities will be passing the Building Canada Strong Act when Parliament resumes. The legislation aims to speed up approvals for major projects, but opposition parties and environmental groups are raising concerns over potential changes to environmental protections and labor laws. The Conservatives are also demanding answers on Canada's trade dispute with the U.S. and possible closer ties with the European Union. Thousands of dollars was raised yesterday as communities large and small held their Terry Fox runs to raise money for cancer research. About $19,000 was raised in Collingwood, more than $10,000 in Wasaga Beach, and close to $9,000 at CFB Borden. Midland, Tiny Tay, Penetanguishene, and Perkinsfield teamed up for the Heart of Georgian Bay run and brought in close to $70,000. Meaford's event raised more than $24,000. The Terry Fox Foundation has raised more than $1 billion for cancer research in the years after Terry Fox's Marathon of Hope back in 1980. The Collingwood and Blue Mountains OPP have renewed their warning about scammers posing as bank employees. Victims are contacted by fraudsters who claim accounts have been compromised. They're directed to a fake online banking portal where their information and money is stolen. If you get a random call or message like that, never share your banking details. You can contact your bank directly if you have any concerns. A couple of days after saying she wasn't going anywhere, BC's Conservative leader, Carrie Lynn Findlay, has resigned. The party is in turmoil there. 14 Conservative members of the provincial legislature have either quit or been forced out in recent months. There's been widespread speculation that Premier David Eby might take advantage of the chaos by calling a snap election. And now sports.
3: I'm RJ Broadhead with the Morning Sports. The Blue Jays beat AL West leading Texas, but are still three games out of the final wild card with six games remaining, putting their playoff probability at just under 5%. They visit the Orioles tonight. The Braves swept the Astros to win the NL East title. The Red Sox lost to Tampa, but still clinched a playoff spot. Seven teams remained undefeated in the NFL yesterday. The Chiefs with an OT win against the Colts. The 49ers defeated the Dolphins. The Seahawks over Arizona. The Eagles down the Titans. The Raiders beat the Chargers, the Bengals bounced the Texans, and the Vikings stayed undefeated with a win over the Bears. Chicago and Washington lost their quarterbacks, Caleb Williams to a hamstring injury, and Jaden Daniels with a dislocated left elbow, and the Commanders lost to the Cowboys. The other winners were the Patriots, Packers, Panthers, Browns, Broncos, and Saints. Tonight, the Giants visit the Rams, and the Tempo lost to New York in their final home game of the season. That's sports. The forecast is next.
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2: A mix of sun and cloud today, the high near 15. Clear and chilly tonight, a low down to 4 degrees. Sunshine and 16 for tomorrow. And more sun and 19 for Wednesday.
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0: Percy and Thomas and Painted Ladies on Max 97.7. Big hits of the 70s, 80s, and 90s. 8:15 with Joe Cahill. Glad you're along on this last day of summer. Oh, man. Yeah, first day of fall tomorrow. By all accounts, what a monster success the Stonebridge Wasaga Beach Blues Festival was over the weekend. Did you check it out? Unfortunately, I was out of town, but still, it was a great time. I checked all the emails. I've checked all of the Facebook pictures and everything. And yeah, it was great. Some fantastic acts, and congrats to all of the volunteers, the people who put this entire event on once again for a very successful weekend for the Wasaga Beach Blues. So we say goodbye to the Blues till next year, and we say hello next weekend now for the 169th Great Northern Exhibition. Yes, time for the X here, over just down the street here at Fairgrounds Road. The Collingwood Agricultural Society presents the 169th annual GNE. This year's theme, Country Roots and Country Boots. 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We got animal competitions. The Midway's happening all on September 25th, 26th, and 27th. Lots of live music as well. 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The full weekend schedule is there at greatnorthernx.com. 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We're giving away family four packs of passes throughout the week. So going to be a great old time. We'll take a little break. Weather forecast coming up next.
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0: All right, got a mix of sun and cloud today. Highs of 15 degrees. A lousy 4 overnight. 4 degrees overnight. That's it. Sun and cloud for Tuesday with a high of 16. Currently sitting at 8 degrees.
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24. Coming up after the news at 8:30, special guest in the studio from the Wasaga Beach Air Cadets. Yeah, that's going to be fun. That's up soon. Yes. Here's Robert Palmer, Bad Case of Love of You, Max 97.7. Good morning.

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2: Good morning, I'm Martin Vanderwood. Members of Parliament are back in Ottawa today for the fall sitting. New legislation called the Building Canada Strong Act will be a major topic of discussion. It aims to streamline project approvals for major projects. Canada's proposed new alliance with the EU is also expected to be debated. Thousands of dollars was raised yesterday as communities in our area held their annual Terry Fox runs to raise money for cancer research. About $19,000 was raised in Collingwood, more than $10,000 in Wasaga Beach, and close to $9,000 at CFB Borden. Midland, Tiny, Tay, Penetanguishene, and Perkinsfield teamed up for the Heart of Georgian Bay run and brought in close to $70,000. A police officer and a gunman were wounded in an exchange of gunfire yesterday near a synagogue down in Belleville. Both are being treated in hospital, and the Special Investigations Unit has invoked its mandate. Investigators have not said whether the synagogue was targeted, but the incident occurred as the Jewish community marks Yom Kippur. Some British politicians want to get rid of those tall bearskin hats worn by the ceremonial guards outside Buckingham Palace. The politicians have demanded Britain's defense minister switch the uniform over to synthetic alternatives rather than using real bear fur. In a letter, the lawmakers say the continued use of real bearskins does not meet today's ethical standards. In sports, the Blue Jays beat Texas 7-2, but Toronto's hopes of postseason play remain dim. They are three games out of a wild card spot. Toronto plays in Baltimore tonight. We'll check the forecast next.
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2: A mix of sun and cloud today, the high near 15. Clear and chilly tonight, a low down to 4 degrees. Sunshine and 16 for tomorrow. And more sun and 19 for Wednesday.
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4: All right, 8:33 here at Max 97.7. It's Joe here, and we've got a couple of cadets in the studio here from the Wasaga Beach Air Cadets. Well, not only do we have Lieutenant Dylan Hansen, he's going to be there in the background. He's just supervising. But we've got Cadets Melody, and we got Cadet Ben. Hi, guys. Good morning.
5: Morning.
4: How are you guys today? Getting up early is not a problem for you guys, right?
5: No, it's pretty similar to school.
4: Okay, perfect. So every Tuesday, you guys are at the Recplex for the Wasaga Beach Air Cadets. What's the cadet program all about? What's the best thing about it for you guys?
5: The cadet program is a youth organization for youth 12 to 18. In Air Cadets, it teaches about aviation and survival, and we do marksmanship. But also teaches you transferable skills like problem solving and communication.
4: Right on. How long have you guys been a cadet? Melody, how long have you been in the cadet program?
6: I think roughly 5 years now.
4: Wow. So you were just started right from the very beginning, I guess, as soon as you were eligible.
6: I think a year later, yeah.
4: Wow. And what's the best thing what's the best thing that you've learned so far being a cadet?
6: There's a lot of skills that they've obviously teach us, but I think it's just mainly leadership. Before I joined the cadet program, I found myself to be pretty quiet, pretty closed off. After like roughly a year in the cadet program, I started to really like wanting to be a leader. I wanted to really try more. So the cadet program helped me pursue that.

0: program, what's the future looking for you anyways? What do you hope to do when you're a couple of years from now?
1: Well, I've had a few people ask me before, like, oh, since you're in cadets, like, are you going to go straight into military after? Respectfully, no. I don't think it's a good, like, I mean, yeah, it's a good, like, opportunity and stuff like that. I have been thinking about it, but sometimes it's not for everybody.
0: Right.
1: Personally, I plan to go to university and do something that's not with military unless I decide to integrate into the military later on.
0: Beautiful.
1: But it's ultimately, like, your choice to do after cadets. You don't have to go straight to military or anything like that, so...
0: If there's any kids out there, say, Ben, they want thinking about, hey, this could be right for me. How does one become a cadet? Can they just show up on Tuesdays over at the Recplex, or what's the best way to do that?
2: You can show up on Tuesday nights. You can also go online and register there.
0: Perfect. Okay, if you're thinking about being a cadet or you want to get involved in that sort of thing, absolutely. It's a great program. You learn your essential life skills. The travel opportunities, I'm sure, are there. You get your uniforms all supplied. So it's just a win-win for everybody, isn't it?
2: Yes.
0: It truly is. Guys, thanks so much for coming in. Lieutenant, thanks for bringing in the cadets today.
3: Thank you very much. I appreciate it.
0: Okay, perfect. Have a great day, everybody. Thanks so much. And every Tuesday at the Recplex, go check out the Wasaga Beach Air Cadets.

0: 2007, big hits of the 70s, 80s, and 90s. There's BTO, and you ain't seen nothing yet. 840 with Joe. Glad you're along. Well, the Wasaga Beach Stonebridge Blues Festival wrapped up. A big success there. And next up on the docket, well, let's go to our special events coordinator for the town of Wasaga Beach, Lisa Lynn Harris. Hi, Lisa.
1: Good morning. How are you?
0: I'm fantastic.

0: Yeah, so big weekend down at Stonebridge, and now we're getting set for what's up next for the town of Wasaga Beach. I guess we're getting into the fall season now, huh?
1: Just huge. The good times keep coming. Yeah, we wrapped up Stonebridge Blues Fest this weekend. It was an amazing event. Great turnout from visitors and locals alike. And
0: it really was.
1: Yeah, coming up October 3rd and 4th, we've got the second annual Mayor's Charity Ram Rodeo.
0: Oh, wow. Yes, last year was a huge success, wasn't it?
1: Mm-hmm. It was so surprising. We knew that we had country folk, we knew we had rodeo folk, but the turnout was so surprising to us that we just can't wait to do it again, even bigger and better than last year.
0: So October 3rd and 4th, and we're back at Klondike Sports Park again?
1: Yeah, absolutely. October 3rd and 4th is the full competition. The actual rodeo competition portion is ticketed, but this is also in conjunction with our Hootenanny Fall Fair. So there's lots of great free activities as well. Great stuff for the kids, full vendors market with over 40 confirmed vendors right now, food trucks, inflatables, and of course the great rodeo competition.
0: And we got some live music as well too, don't we?
1: Yeah, the Mayor's Two-Step Social. It's a secondary event that we hold on the Saturday night. Tickets are $20. The Cam Brown Band and DJ Feel Good Sounds will be out there. We're going to do free line dancing lessons. And then it's just a great evening of, you know, scootin' boogie. I'm trying to think of a better word.
0: Yes, boot scootin' boogie. Boot scootin' boogie, Lisa.
1: Yeah, you got it.
0: And I know that this is all of the mayor and the town all about helping out some charitable organizations. Who's going to be benefiting, the main beneficiaries of the Ram Rodeo?
1: So this year it's actually going to be the Wasaga Beach Food Bank.
0: Love them.
1: They'll be purchasing a brand new freezer truck that will allow them to move donations and distribute donations to those in our community, particularly from donations that are coming from the new Costco.
0: Right.
1: And then as well, the mayor's made a commitment to help fund the instruments for the new Catholic High School that's coming into year. We love marching bands. We love music. And we think it's really time that we start supporting them right here in our community. So funds will be going towards that as well.
0: Fantastic. It's going to be another great time, no question about it. How can we get more information real quick?
1: Additional information can be found on our website, wasagabeach.com, also on our social medias at Explore Wasaga Beach.
0: All right. Lisa Lynn Harris from the Special Events Coordinator, Town of Wasaga Beach. Thanks, Lisa. Appreciate it. Talk to you soon.
1: Have a great day, and we'll see you on the beach.
0: Bye-bye.

0: 80s and 90s. Brian Adams and Run to You at 8:46 with Joe Cahill. And speaking of running, 46th annual Terry Fox Run yesterday. Boy, oh boy, I just, you know, you think of Terry Fox, and I remember, you know, I'm an old guy, I remember the run, I remember he started, I remember where he finished when the cancer came back yesterday, continuing the legacy of Terry Fox, raising over $30 million nationwide on one day alone. We had runs here, Collingwood, Wasaga Beach, Barrie, like everywhere. It was fantastic. They officially, this week, or this year, I should say, officially surpassed the $1 billion mark in total funds raised earlier this year. And it was just one of those things where we got to finish it. And that's what Terry's legacy is all about. We'll take a little break. And congratulations, by the way, to everyone who took part in the Terry Fox Run. We got the weather forecast and some Oasis next.
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4: Max 97.7 weather.
0: All right, mix of sun and cloud today. Highs of 15, down to 4 degrees overnight. Don't shoot the messenger, please. Up to 16 tomorrow. Mix of sun and cloud. Currently sitting at 8 degrees.
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Tomorrow, it's the first official day of pumpkin spice season. 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

0: 97.7 Max. There's Hall & Oates and Private Eyes. 22 minutes after 9 o'clock. Joe Cahill along. How are you? Last day of fall. Last day of summer. First day of fall. Tomorrow. I'll get it right. My brain's a little bit off because, you know what? I'm still excited about this Costco going in. Yeah, here's your Costco update for today. Still not open. Still building it. Don't worry. You want to see the pictures and the updates, just go on the Costco website there. They got one for Wasaga Beach. If you want to maybe get into the job fair, you have to be invited. You can't just show up. But the first Costco job fair for the Wasaga Beach location, it's over at the arena today. If you haven't got a phone call, you can't. They're going to take some walk-ins, they say, but you can't really count on that. So today it's over at the arena. Tomorrow it's at the Legion. And funny story here with the Costco and the $1.50 hot. Everyone loves those $1.50 hot dogs, eh? Not only do you get the hot dog, you get the pop, but you can have as much pop as you want. 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Wow.
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2: A mix of sun and cloud today, the high near 15. Clear and chilly tonight, a low down to 4 degrees. Sunshine and 16 for tomorrow, and more sun and 19 for Wednesday.
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1: Ah, I think you're going to love this one.

of summer. 4 degrees tonight. Yeah, welcome, fall. Thank you. And you can leave now. Here's Tears for Fears. Everybody wants to rule the world. Even Donald Trump. Max 97.7.

0: Max 97.7, big hits of the 70s, 80s, and 90s. Elton John and the Rocket Man. It's quarter to 10 o'clock. This guy was driving one of those rocket motorcycle bikes the other day. Did you hear about this? You know, here in Wasaga Beach to Collingwood, you have the new 26. We all know that. It's 90K. Or, you know, you take the Pokey Road, you take Beachwood, back and forth, not a problem. But now that they put Highway 26 and it's four lanes, it's beautiful. The speed limit is 90. A motorcycle on Thursday, clock doing 207. 207 kilometers in a 90-kilometer-an-hour zone. What a maroon. The guy's 57 years old, first of all. What are you doing 207? Got death wish is what he's got. He was doing 207 in a 90. He's from Ottawa, this guy, so he had to walk home. No, I don't know. What happens? They take the bike, and then, you know, they call him a cab, and, you know, that's what happens. Anyways, he's been charged with speeding and stunt driving, so he'll lose his license for 30 days, and the motorcycle gets impounded for 14 days. But, wow, that's a bit of a stretch. I do 110, and I'm freaking out. Man.
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8: A mix of sun and cloud today, the high near 15. Clear and chilly tonight, a low down to 4 degrees. Sunshine and 16 for tomorrow. And more sun and 19 for Wednesday.
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0: 97.7, big hits of the 70s, 80s, and 90s. Joe Cahill saying bye-bye. See you later. Last day of summer. Say bye-bye to summer. Last full day of summer. Highs of 15 degrees today. And we'll do it again tomorrow. We'll yell at you at around 6 a.m. tomorrow morning. Have a great day, everybody. And don't forget, 97 minutes of maximum music coming up next. See you tomorrow.
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1: A mix of sun and cloud today, the high near 15. Clear and chilly tonight, a low down to 4 degrees. Sunshine and 16 for tomorrow. And more sun and 19 for Wednesday.
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1: A mix of sun and cloud today, the high near 15. Clear and chilly tonight, a low down to 4 degrees. Sunshine and 16 for tomorrow. And more sun and 19 for Wednesday.
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1: A mix of sun and cloud today, the high near 15. Clear and chilly tonight, a low down to 4 degrees. Sunshine and 16 for tomorrow. And more sun and 19 for Wednesday.
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6: A mix of sun and cloud today, the high near 15. Clear and chilly tonight, a low down to 4 degrees. Sunshine and 16 for tomorrow. And more sun and 19 for Wednesday.
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1: Good afternoon. I'm Martin Vanderwood. The province's Special Investigations Unit will hold a news conference in the next few minutes to release more information about a shooting outside a synagogue in Belleville. A police officer is in critical but stable condition, and a gunman is in life-threatening condition after an exchange of gunfire last evening, which happened just as worshippers were gathering for a Yom Kippur service. The officer was stationed outside the building in an unmarked car. Police have not said whether the synagogue was targeted. The Collingwood and Blue Mountains OPP have renewed their warning about scammers posing as bank employees. Victims are contacted by fraudsters who claim accounts have been compromised. They're directed to a fake online banking portal where their information and money is stolen. If you get a random call or message like that, never share your banking details. You should contact your bank directly if you have concerns. Thousands of dollars was raised yesterday as communities large and small held their annual Terry Fox runs to support cancer research. About $19,000 was raised in Collingwood, more than $10,000 in Wasaga Beach, and close to $9,000 at CFB Borden. Midland, Tainite, Penetanguishene, and Perkinsfield teamed up for the Heart of Georgian Bay run and brought in close to $70,000. Meaford's event raised more than $24,000. The Terry Fox Foundation has raised more than $1 billion for cancer research in the years after Terry Fox's Marathon of Hope back in 1980. Members of Parliament are back in Ottawa today for the fall sitting. The Liberal government's Canada Strong Act will be one major topic of discussion. It aims to streamline the project approval process, but opposition parties say it may also diminish environmental protections and the labor code. Canada's proposed new alliance with the EU is also expected to be debated. After attending the opening of Parliament, the Prime Minister will be in New York later today for the UN General Assembly. His officials say he'll meet with world leaders and business leaders, but there are no plans at the moment for a meeting with Donald Trump. In sports, the NFL Monday Nighter has the LA Rams looking for their first win of the season. They host the New York Giants. Only six games left in the Major League Baseball season for the Toronto Blue Jays, who begin their final road series of the season tonight against Baltimore. The Jays are three games back of the last American League wildcard spot. Trey Savage gets the start for Toronto. That's news and sports. The forecast is next.
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1: A sun cloud mix this afternoon. Temperatures around 15. Clear and chilly tonight, a low near 4. Sunshine and 16 for tomorrow. And more sun and up to 19 for Wednesday.
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Big Yellow Taxi on Max 97.7, playing the big hits of the 70s, 80s, and 90s. There was not a winner on Friday for Lotto Max, and that means for tomorrow, the jackpot will go up to $55 million. There was a winner for Saturday's Lotto 649 draw. In fact, there was one ticket that was bought in Surrey, BC, that was worth $32 million. Now, that means for Wednesday, the jackpot will be at $10 million. For Lotto 649. Here's Oasis, Champagne Supernova.

0: Leonard Skinner at Sweet Home Alabama on Max 97.7. How you doing? Happy Monday. It's Sarah Carmichael. I hope you had a wonderful weekend. It was busy. It was full of events, and it was a lot of fun. Weather-wise, not too bad either. On Saturday, I was here for a few hours, then went into Owen Sound, watched the Owen Sound attack, host the Kitchener Rangers. It was their home opener. Unfortunately, the Rangers did get the win. And then yesterday was at the Wasaga Beach Blues event. We were actually hanging there all weekend, our various staff members. Thank you so much to everybody that popped by our tent area to say hello. Hope you had a great weekend, whatever you were up to. And of course, if you want to see what's up this week, you can always check out our events calendar on our website at max977.ca. 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
2: A sudden cloud mix this afternoon. Temperatures around 15. Clear and chilly tonight, a low near 4. Sunshine and 16 for tomorrow. And more sun and up to 19 for Wednesday.
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Jones, A Girl Like You on Max 97.7, playing the big hits of the 70s, 80s, and 90s. Minimum wage will be going up as of October 1st in the province. The general minimum wage will go from 17.60 to 17.95 cents an hour. Now, this will equate to an additional $14 a week if you work 40 hours at minimum wage, $728 more per year before taxes. Now, the student minimum wage will be going from 16.60 to 16.90 per hour. This rate applies to students under 18 who work 28 hours a week or less while in school or during school break or summer holidays. Again, these changes will be in effect as of October 1st.

0: pursuit of happiness. She's so young on Max 97.7. I'm Sarah. This Saturday, it is the 2026 Meaford Pet Expo. Now, this will be happening at the Meaford and St. Vincent Community Center. It'll run from 10 until 4. It is a one-day celebration bringing together more than 100 vendors, free samples, giveaways, live entertainment, pet adoptions, interactive dog activities, and more. 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You can talk to experts and celebrate the joy of pet ownership alongside fellow animal lovers. So if you're a crazy cat person or a devoted dog owner, this is for you. 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And again, that is this Saturday from 10 to 4. 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
4: A sun cloud mix this afternoon. Temperatures around 15. Clear and chilly tonight. A low near 4. Sunshine and 16 for tomorrow. And more sun and up to 19 for Wednesday.
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2: I had my appendix removed in Alaska. That's not why I went there. I was on vacation with my family, and I had this sharp pain in my abdomen. And since I'm a genius, my first thought was, oh, I pulled a muscle in my stomach. That's what I sincerely thought. See all these muscles? I thought I pulled one. Doing nothing. And the pain was overwhelming. I couldn't move. My wife was like, I'm going to go for help. I'm going to go for help. But we're in a remote area of Alaska, so she just ran to nearby cabins. Eventually, she came back, all out of breath. She's like, I found a guy. I found a guy. I was like, oh, good. Is he a doctor? And she goes, no. I go, is he a nurse? And she goes, he's a lawyer. I guess he can do my will. So then this lawyer doctor came over, started asking me questions. And when you're in pain, all questions are annoying. He's like, do you have a fever? And I was like, are you even a lawyer? Like, is it a dull pain? There's nothing boring about this. Eventually, I had to be airlifted on advice of counsel. I was airlifted, which was embarrassing, because unlike a heroic airlift of someone from a natural disaster or a wounded soldier, I was just a fat guy with a tummy ache. The helicopter pilot was like, wait, your stomach hurts? Yeah, it's real sore. Do you know how much it costs to rent a helicopter? But my tummy hurts. I was airlifted to the closest hospital. They removed my appendix. They did a good job. The surgeon who removed my appendix, his name was Dr. Muffaletta, which is also the name of a delicious New Orleans sandwich. And I do look like a guy who would know that. So when he introduced himself, I was like, am I being visited by the ghost of Sandwich Past? Is Nurse Po'boy about to come in? I woke up after the surgery, covered in Mardi Gras beads. No, I woke up and there was a nurse standing there and she was like, the surgery was a success. Just let me know if it hurts when you pee. And I was like, where's the appendix? How exactly did you remove it? This doesn't sound like a success at all. Then she explained, right before the surgery, they inserted a catheter. I didn't know what that was, so I was like, oh, okay. Then I started piecing it together. Hurts when I pee, catheter. I'm suing this hospital. You'll be hearing from my lawyer, doctor.
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Aerosmith and Crying on Max 97.7, playing the big hits of the 70s, 80s, and 90s. Today, according to the internet, is National Mini Golf Day. We love mini golfing. We do it whenever possible. We love the Cascade putting course over at Blue Mountain. They're going to be open till 9 today if you feel like you want to pop on over and do a round as possible.

play the best of the 70s, 80s, and 90s. And when we say we're playing the best, we're not messing around here. I mean, we're not doing this. This isn't some sort of game, you know. This is serious business. We've got a lot of fun to have, and we've got to get to it, okay? So let's stop messing around. 97.7, Max FM.

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0: 3 a.m. on Max 97.7. It's Sarah Carmichael. Good afternoon. The Great Northern Exhibition is a go for this weekend, Friday, Saturday, and Sunday. It's going to be going on at the fairgrounds. Now, if you want to get details, go to greatnorthernx.com. 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The theme this year is country roots and cowboy boots. 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
2: A sun cloud mix this afternoon. Temperatures around 15. Clear and chilly tonight. A low near 4. Sunshine and 16 for tomorrow. And more sun and up to 19 for Wednesday.
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Elton John, Tiny Dancer on Max 97.7, playing the big hits of the 70s, 80s, and 90s. And this week is Fat Bear Week. Now, you might be familiar with it. It might be new to you. It's all in good fun, and I'm

Moment in Heaven on Max 97.7. It's Sarah. Fat Bear Week is upon us, and the voting is opening. Now, if you're not familiar with Fat Bear Week, this is something that is organized by the Katmai National Park. And what they do is they go around and they take pictures of the fat bears that go to the Brooks River. And they've narrowed it down to the top 12 fattest out of the 100 that they've spotted. And they're asking for you, the general public, to vote on which one you think is the bulkiest brown bear. Now, keep in mind that Katmai National Park and Preserve is in Alaska, and it is incredible the chonkiness of these bears as they get ready for hibernation, right? They have to store all this weight so that they can survive their sleepy time over the winter months. Thousands of fans can cast ballots in this head-to-head matchup, choosing which bear best embodies the survival skills and healthy appetite needed to make it through Alaska's

0: harshest months. If you want to be a part of it, you can go to explore.org/Fat Bear Week and start voting on which bear you think is the absolute chonkiest. There's bear 132, bear 284, and yes, there's photos. Now, bear 901 was first identified in 2018, has become a very recognizable female bear, and has been successfully raising cubs. So I give her a lot of credit for that. Bear 806 has had a couple of cubs as well. In fact, one of the youngsters is named Biggie because, well, he's a chonky bear too. But definitely check out the website, explore.org, and have some fun with Fat Bear Week.
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6: A sun cloud mix this afternoon. Temperatures around 15. Clear and chilly tonight. A low near 4. Sunshine and 16 for tomorrow. And more sun and up to 19 for Wednesday.
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0: Walk Like an Egyptian on Max 97.7, playing the big hits of the 70s, 80s, and 90s. I'm Sarah. The Mike Jackson Collingwood Blues are undefeated in the first six games of their 2026-2027 regular season. Yesterday, they had a 2-1 win over Pickering in Pickering. Their next game is coming up on Thursday. They're going to head down to Leamington to play the Flyers. Saturday, they'll be in Toronto to play the Raiders, and then they'll be in Lindsay on Sunday. Now, that means that their next game at home is actually going to be in October, and that'll be Friday, October 2nd. The Leamington Flyers are going to be coming here to the Eddie Bush Memorial Arena. Stay in touch with the team by visiting their Facebook page. 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

Orchestral Maneuvers in the Dark, If You Leave, on Max 97.7, playing the big hits of the 70s, 80s, and 90s. 36% of people say they will not watch a scary movie by themselves. I won't watch one at all. Even if a room full of people is with me, I won't do it. I get too scared. I know I am technically a grown-up, but I just can't do it. I get nightmares.

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2: A sun cloud mix this afternoon. Temperatures around 15. Clear and chilly tonight. A low near 4. Sunshine and 16 for tomorrow. And more sun and up to 19 for Wednesday.
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Morgan on the line on Max 97.7, playing the big hits of the 70s, 80s, and 90s. Over the weekend, the Small Halls Festival officially started for this year. Nominated, or I should say voted, a top 100 festival in the province for nearly 10 years. You are seeing the return of old favorites and many new great performances. Tickets are available at smallhallsfestival.ca. Looks like the next event is going to be coming up October 3rd at Sunnydale Corners Community Center. Shane Cloutier and Blood Flowers performance starting at 8 o'clock. There's also a hypnotist show. There's The Amazing Race, Elbows Up Whiskey Night, Hike the Bruce, and more. 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

10cc, I'm Not in Love on Max 97.7. I'm Sarah. There will be fall swim registration for Collingwood residents opening up tomorrow at 7 a.m. For non-residents, Thursday at 7 a.m.

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6: A sudden cloud mix this afternoon. Temperatures around 15. Clear and chilly tonight. A low near 4. Sunshine and 16 for tomorrow. And more sun and up to 19 for Wednesday.
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First one, wow. Well, I guess that's a boogie, the life we love to live. And the second one, that's easy. That's all the many more things we have to give. Remember, the third one is the rhythm, and it's still strange here. And that's just a preview of the things you're gonna get. Look at it.

0: on Max 97.7, playing the big hits of the 70s, 80s, and 90s. It's Sarah Carmichael looking at the box office numbers from the weekend. Resident Evil opened and sat at number one, bringing in $60 million. Practical Magic 2 for the second weekend was bringing in $12.1 million, now a total of $50 million. Spider-Man, Brand New Day, which has been in theaters for 2 months, sits at number three, bringing in $6.5 million, a now grand total of $94.5 million. That's a new record. The Odyssey, which has also been out for months, brought in $4.9 million. And Coyote versus Acme was number five with $4.5 million. So a busy weekend at the box office for sure, especially considering there were so many different things going on. I hope that you're able to stick around. We got Rob coming in after 3 o'clock. Rod will be in after that. I'll be back tomorrow at noon. Drive safe, take care, and tell your dog I said hi.
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Lightning Crashes live on Max 97.7, the big hits of the 70s, 80s, and 90s. I knew someone to call that band Live. I mean, I guess it could be. I understood it to be live. My name is Rob Matice, and I'm also alive. Coming up this hour, music news, Bad Company, Lenny Kravitz. You won't believe what Lenny Kravitz has been up to. 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Plus, we have a winner from our weekend extravaganza at the Stonebridge Wasaga Beach Blues Festival. We'll pull that name out very shortly as well. Bon Jovi's coming up. Here's Andy Kim, Be My Baby, Won't You? On Max.

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1: The mayor's charity Ram Rodeo in Hootenanny has quickly become another major regional attraction here in Wasaga Beach, drawing thousands from across Ontario. It's happening this year, October 3rd and 4th. 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
2: A sun cloud mix this afternoon. Temperatures around 15. Clear and chilly tonight. A low near 4. Sunshine and 16 for tomorrow. And more sun and up to 19 for Wednesday.
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The Four Seasons on Max 97.7. Oh, what a night. My name is Rob Matthys with you till 6 o'clock this evening. Hopefully you're having a good Monday. I got some Bad Company news coming up. They're going to release a live album that was recorded 10 years ago. Those details, plus Lenny Kravitz has a new item out. Can't really call it swag. We'll get into that with music news. First Class Tiger on Max.

So Rob has really cleaned up his personal life. Unfortunately, he's still working on some on-air issues. Just a little housekeeping, sort of. Well, more than that. But anyways, it can get kind of messy and uncomfortable. So if you want to bail, we're okay with it. Max 97.7.

0: Lenny Kravitz is also in music news. He has been named Mattel's second ever Kenbassador. Celebrating 65 years of Barbie's male companion, the toy company posted a video showing Kravitz tossing bootleg denim jeans, a tank top, a belt, some other stuff, onto a staircase, and then they revealed the new Lenny Kravitz Ken doll. I kid you not. It looks pretty cool, actually.
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5: A sudden cloud mix this afternoon. Temperatures around 15. Clear and chilly tonight. A low near 4. Sunshine and 16 for tomorrow. And more sun and up to 19 for Wednesday.
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4: Good afternoon. I'm Matt Sittler. U.S. President Donald Trump says he's working on a massive deal to purchase potash from Belarus. He says the pricing would be far substantially less than what the U.S. is currently paying to Canada. Canada is the leading exporter of potash, shipping about 22.9 million tons in 2024. The leading destination of Canadian exports of potash is the U.S. The U.S. imports nearly 85% of its potash from Canada. Barrie police are warning residents about cryptocurrency and investment scams after a 78-year-old Barrie man lost $200,000. The investigation's a reminder that these scams can take many forms. If you believe you or someone you know has been the victim of a fraud, contact your financial institution and police as soon as possible. The province is investing $45,000 through the Northern Ontario Heritage Fund Corporation. It's to expand and improve the Canadian Raceboat Hall of Fame's exhibit in Muskoka Lakes. The organization will now be able to add five new interactive displays to its exhibit, time travel through Canada's boat racing history, as well as interpretive and Indigenous signage to its complimentary trail system. The Board of Directors of the Muskoka Lakes Chamber of Commerce has announced that Executive Director Nora Fountain will be leaving her position effective December 1st, following 10 years of leadership with the Chamber. Fountain's not retiring. She's accepted a part-time quasi-judicial appointment with the Government of Canada. As an economic development and communications advisor, she plans to continue contributing to Muskoka through projects and opportunities where her experience can support the community. And members of Parliament are back in Ottawa today for the fall sitting. New legislation called the Building Canada Strong Act is one major topic of discussion. It aims to streamline the project approval process and is said to include changes to the Labour Code. Canada's proposed new alliance with the EU is also expected to be debated. In sports, the Jays play the Orioles tonight. That's news and sports. Your weather forecast is next.
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4: Partly cloudy tonight, becoming clear overnight, low near plus 4. Sunny tomorrow with a high of 16. Sunshine continuing Wednesday with a high of 19, the low near 8.
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0: Me and My Baby in 69. Brian Adams on Max 97.7. The big hits of the 70s, 80s, and the 90s. Good Monday afternoon, just after 4 o'clock. My name is Rob Matice. I do appreciate you guys hanging out with me on your evenings, your afternoon extravaganzas. Assuming it's just an extravaganza. Maybe it's just a regular afternoon. That's okay, too. Coming up this hour, wow, today's news headlines with Rob's Briefs. Love your shenanigans. What's the most uncivilized thing we do in public? I've got that answer later.
1: No.

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1: I got to do a shout out to everybody who came by to see us at the Stonebridge Wasaga Beach Blues Fest this past weekend. It was a blast. The weather was, for the most part, great. A little chilly at night, though. When the sun went down, the temperature went down as well. But other than that, no rain. It was a great weekend. Lots of awesome acts, as usual. I don't know where Gabor finds all these acts, but he certainly does. It was another fantastic weekend. Looking forward to it next year. Now, there's some rumors that it might not happen at the same location next year. There is some development plan for that land, but we don't know yet all the details. It might be a couple years off. So, of course, once we find out, you'll certainly find out. I got to do a shout out as well to our winner. We were doing ballots for a number of gift cards for various restaurants in South Georgian Bay. Marlene Spencer is the winner. She filled out a ballot, I believe, on the Saturday evening, and we just drew her name this morning, me and Joe. So there she is. She's the winner, Marlene Spencer. Congratulations.
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3: A sudden cloud mix this afternoon. Temperatures around 15. Clear and chilly tonight, a low near 4. Sunshine and 16 for tomorrow. And more sun and up to 19 for Wednesday.
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Red Rider and their second single, Lunatic Fringe, on Max 97.7. The first one was White Hot, which is also a fantastic song that we play here on Max. My name is Rob Matthijs. Coming up this hour, we still got eight to the news headlines. We call it Rob's Briefs because we're cheeky like that. First, Tears for Fears, Shout, Max.

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1: Well, can you imagine that there's been a survey? I happen to have it here in front of me. What do you suppose is the most uncivilized thing we do, people in general, do in public? Well, if you guessed wear pajama pants, you're right. According to this survey, all you people who leave the house with your pajama pants need to knock it off. Now, there's another number of other things on the list as well. I've highlighted a few. These are the most uncivilized things we do in public. How about talking loudly on a speakerphone? That drives me batty. Can you not just put it up to your ear? We don't need to hear what's going on. More uncivilized things we do in public. Leaving shopping carts in the middle of a parking spot instead of just taking them back to the corral. It's not that far away, honest. How about this? The most uncivilized things we do. Letting the dog poop on a neighbor's lawn and walking away without picking it up. Everyone's done it. Some people do it more than others. Some just don't care. Last one I've got. Uncivilized things we do in public. Stopping with a shopping cart in the center of the aisle. And then walking down and over and through. And no one can get around you. Man.
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7: A sudden cloud mix this afternoon. Temperatures around 15. Clear and chilly tonight. A low near 4. Sunshine and 16 for tomorrow. And more sun and up to 19 for Wednesday.
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the good old days when flight attendants were called stewardess, the minimum wage was single digits, and marijuana was illegal. Wait a second. 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
1: The CEO of AI chipmaker Nvidia says there's a 0% chance AI will lead to a world-ending scenario over the next 3.5 years. It's funny that he capped it at 3.5 years. A 0%, he says. Of course, he used the same voice that Titanic's ticket agent used to say, unsinkable. It's unsinkable.
0: Rob's Brief.
1: Well, fall is coming. My neighbor is getting ready. Every night, I see him. He leans against his oak tree, hoping to tilt it enough so all the leaves fall on my car. Well, it looks like the average fee these days for using an ATM other than your own bank's ATM has crept up to $4.85, and that's an average. That means you're some higher than that. Of course, that doesn't include a tip.
0: Rob's Briefs.
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1: Good afternoon, I'm Matt Sittler. U.S. President Donald Trump says he's working on a massive deal to purchase potash from Belarus. He says the pricing would be far substantially less than what the U.S. is currently paying to Canada. Canada is the leading exporter of potash, shipping about 22.9 million tons in 2024. The leading destination of Canadian exports of potash is the U.S. The U.S. imports nearly 85% of its potash from Canada. Barrie police are warning residents about cryptocurrency and investment scams after a 78-year-old Barrie man lost $200,000. The investigation's a reminder that these scams can take many forms. If you believe you or someone you know has been the victim of a fraud, contact your financial institution and police as soon as possible. The province is investing $45,000 through the Northern Ontario Heritage Fund Corporation. It's to expand and improve the Canadian Raceboat Hall of Fame's exhibit in Muskoka Lakes. The organization will now be able to add five new interactive displays to its exhibit, time travel through Canada's boat racing history, as well as interpretive and Indigenous signage to its complimentary trail system. The Board of Directors of the Muskoka Lakes Chamber of Commerce has announced that Executive Director Nora Fountain will be leaving her position effective December 1st, following 10 years of leadership with the Chamber. Fountain's not retiring. She's accepted a part-time quasi-judicial appointment with the Government of Canada. As an Economic Development and Communications Advisor, she plans to continue contributing to Muskoka through projects and opportunities where her experience can support the community. And members of Parliament are back in Ottawa today for the fall sitting. New legislation called the Building Canada Strong Act is one major topic of discussion. It aims to streamline the project approval process and is said to include changes to the Labour Code. Canada's proposed new alliance with the EU is also expected to be debated. In sports, the Jays play the Orioles tonight. That's news and sports. Your weather forecast is next.
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1: Partly cloudy tonight, becoming clear overnight, low near plus 4. Sunny tomorrow with a high of 16. Sunshine continuing Wednesday with a high of 19, the low near 8.
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A crowded house on Max 97.7. The biggest hits of the 70s, 80s, and 90s. My name is Rob Mattis with you for another hour or so. We have some random trivia coming up this hour. We call it, What the Fact? A five-man electrical band is on the way. This is Colin James in 5 Long Years on Max 97.7.

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2: A sun cloud mix this afternoon. Temperatures around 15. Clear and chilly tonight. A low near 4. Sunshine and 16 for tomorrow. And more sun and up to 19 for Wednesday.
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Wow, haven't heard that song for a hot minute. The Animals and House of the Rising Sun. We still got to get to What the Facts this hour. Some random trivia. We'll do that before 6 for sure. Right now, the man with a plan, the man with a new Ken doll. It's Lenny Kravitz. 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
1: Time for some random trivia. We call it What the Fact. Ants breathe, but they don't have lungs. In fact, I guess no insects do. What the fact? Astronauts returning from spacewalks have described space as smelling like anything from seared steak to hot metal to welding fumes. I have a question. How do they smell space when they got this suit on? They're not supposed to open the suit. What the fact? People generally prefer blue toothbrushes over red ones. How's that for a trivia question? And last one, what the fact? The technical term for pounding on a machine to get it to work, which is my preferred method, it's called percussive maintenance. I love that. I'm not slapping the TV. It's percussive maintenance.
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3: A sun cloud mix this afternoon. Temperatures around 15. Clear and chilly tonight. A low near 4. Sunshine and 16 for tomorrow. And more sun and up to 19 for Wednesday.
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0: I'm just so very happy.
1: You've made me so very happy. There's Blood, Sweat, and Tears on Max 97.7, the biggest hits of the 70s, 80s, and 90s. My name is Rob Matice. I am getting out of the way here. We have our last look at the news, weather, and sports at 6, and Rock and Rod takes over. He was at the Stonebridge Wasaga Beach Blues Festival yesterday. Had a bunch of stuff there over the weekend. Had a blast. He's coming up to keep you going until 9 o'clock tonight. I will talk to you tomorrow afternoon at 3. Joe Joseph is back in on the mornings tomorrow morning. We have Sarah at noon, and you're stuck with me at 3. We'll talk to you then. Have a great night. Behave yourselves. And remember, you must expect great things of yourself before you can do them.
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1: Good evening. I'm Matt Sittler. Barrie police are warning residents about cryptocurrency and investment scams after a 78-year-old Barrie man lost $200,000. The investigation's a reminder that these scams can take many forms. If you believe you or someone you know has been the victim of a fraud, contact your financial institution and police as soon as possible. The province is investing $45,000 through the Northern Ontario Heritage Fund Corporation. It's to expand and improve the Canadian Raceboat Hall of Fame's exhibit in Muskoka Lakes. The organization will now be able to add 5 new interactive displays to its exhibit, time travel through Canada's boat racing history, as well as interpretive and Indigenous signage to its complimentary trail system. The Board of Directors of the Muskoka Lakes Chamber of Commerce has announced that Executive Director Nora Fountain will be leaving her position effective December 1st, following 10 years of leadership with the Chamber. Fountain's not retiring. She's accepted a part-time quasi-judicial appointment with the Government of Canada. As an economic development and communications advisor, she plans to continue contributing to Muskoka through projects and opportunities where her experience can support the community. And members of Parliament are back in Ottawa today for the fall sitting. New legislation called the Building Canada Strong Act is one major topic of discussion. It aims to streamline the project approval process and is said to include changes to the Labour Code. Canada's proposed new alliance with the EU is also expected to be debated. In sports, the Jays play the Orioles tonight. That's news and sports. Your weather forecast is next.
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1: Partly cloudy tonight, becoming clear overnight, low near plus 4. Sunny tomorrow with a high of 16. Sunshine continuing Wednesday with a high of 19, the low near 8.
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There goes Paul Carrick. Do you have a shoes-off house rule? 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There's a reason why mom always says, take off your shoes. I'll tell you why in just a bit. Aerosmith now on Max.

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0: Here from Nirvana, Max 97.7 Billy Joel. Still rock and roll to me. It's rocking right here, rolling through your Monday. Did you have a good weekend? It was awesome. Good to see everybody out and about this past weekend, even though it was fresh, very fall-like. I was at last night at the Wasaga Beach Blues Show. That was really good with the band, and the Last Waltz, and all the other blues bands. Really impressive. I was hanging out with Giselle the 10th and had a great time yesterday. Let's see. You got your forecast coming up. Yeah, some honeymoon suite. When you get home, do you have to take off the shoes?
1: Shoes off.
0: There's a rule for that. I mean, Mama just wasn't yelling at you to keep the carpets clean. No. Just think about your shoes. Besides the dirt you're bringing in the house, apparently it's a whole ecosystem. They did a recent survey testing bottom of shoes. You know, there's all kinds of bacteria and fecal matter. Ew, I know. 80% of shoes tested positive for that. Again, the shoes are actually germier in most public restrooms. So the first few steps inside your front door might be the germiest of the house. Experts say that's why there's this no shoes policy when you get home. Think about the little kids crawling around the floors and such. So maybe Mom was right. Shoes off! It's your first line of defense kind of thing. Because imagine all the kind of things you've been dragging out of the house, into the house. Boots, and then they got the barefoot kids running out. I know, so Mom was right. Please remove your shoes at the door. She put a sign there. Leave your microbios at the door.
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3: Partly cloudy tonight, becoming clear overnight, low near plus 4. Sunny tomorrow with a high of 16. Sunshine continuing Wednesday with a high of 19, the low near 8.
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0: 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Trifactor 2. Your forecast coming up. Atlanta Miles 2. Big, busy weekend. Collingwood, Wasaga Beach wrapping up the massive weekend at the Wasaga Beach Blues Fest. Collingwood had the Art Crawl downtown. That was pretty cool. Locals say events, both of them, huge success. Now, giving a residents now a reason to stand in a different kind of line. Yeah. The ones over the LCBO. There you go.
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5: Partly cloudy tonight, becoming clear overnight, low near plus 4. Sunny tomorrow with a high of 16. Sunshine continuing Wednesday with a high of 19, the low near 8.
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0: Neil Young, Heart of Gold, Max 97.7. 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
1: Hi. Excuse me. 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
1: Which one of these three tools would you recommend?
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1: Okay. But you know your colleague is 2 feet away and can hear what you're saying.
3: Nah, I would have recommended the same thing. Except, well, I'm his boss.
1: Okay, so I think I get it. You're telling me to go to BMR if I want good advice?
3: Yep. But yeah, you didn't hear from us.
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0: 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Too much time on my...
1: 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Your shoes off, your coat off, and what's the third one? 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

0: Kim Carnes, she got those Betty Davis eyes. 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Yeah, she had the googly eyes, right? It's kind of weird. Platinum Blonde, too. It's Rock and Ride with the googly eyes. I got googly eyes. See? Okay, maybe not. Forecast on America coming up in just a flash. So we have that routine. You know, you finally get home. You walk through the door. Shoes off, the coat on the hook. And what's the third thing? According to the ladies, the number one thing for them has to go. The bra. Yeah. 60% of ladies are just in a hurry to get home. And they think about all afternoon many times. Many. I know. A few say they, as they walk up to the door, they'll unclasp within the first 60 seconds of walking through. Fling. You know, they're gone. Forget the shoes. When the ladies get home, it's not welcome home. Is that the girls free? Free.
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2: Partly cloudy tonight, becoming clear overnight, low near plus 4. Sunny tomorrow with a high of 16. Sunshine continuing Wednesday with a high of 19, the low near 8.
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0: get out for a walk on Sunday. It was the annual Terry Fox Run. Thousands of people hit the pavement all across Simcoe County and Collingwood and Wasaga Beach and area, raising funds for cancer research. Organizers said it was great to see so many local Canadians out there running with a purpose instead of running to trying to catch that ghost train there.
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5: Partly cloudy tonight, becoming clear overnight, low near plus 4. Sunny tomorrow with a high of 16. Sunshine continuing Wednesday with a high of 19, the low near 8.
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0: Max 97.7, Hearts and Heartless, Diesel. One hit wonder. Always remember that one. Some silly little summer night. Just one of those songs that's stuck with me over the years. How would you? I know. Alanis Morissette coming up after the break. We are getting ready for the G&E. The 169th Annual Great Northern Exhibition. Yeah, this coming weekend over at that fairgrounds. Friday, we got the Antique Vehicle Machinery Show. The Ambassador Program. 6 o'clock is a classic track truck pull. That's at 6. Saturday, the Fiddle Step Dance Contest. Yeah, you want to get up? Enter. Heavy Horse Show. 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Celebrating farming heritage. And all week. Oh, sorry. All weekend to say. The Midway. 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Plus all the food trucks. Oh, I can't wait to get some deep-fried Oreos. Petty Sue's podium rides, live music on the stage all weekend long. And we will be there, too. Yeah, keep listening. We might have more tickets to give away.
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